0: music, no commercials.
1: The best of the 90s.
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0: 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Non-stop.
1: 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Radio Dance Floor. 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
1: 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I want to ask you something. Are you ready for the sound of Scooter? I want to see you sweat. I said I want to see you sweat. Yeah. Hyper, hyper.

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Have You Ever Been? On the Other Side of the Shore, D minor. 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